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Tower 34. 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

0: 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At North Point Boulevard 2005. 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Injured person from A Falls. 24,435. 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At North Point Boulevard 2005.
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Wing 31, non-emergency, fire alarm, Building 22, Art North Apartment, 16112 North Freeway, here, reach the entrance northbound 45 and North Vista Drive, 2049.

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2: 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Work in subdivision. Dispatch determined in 69 Delta Vic region.

41, utility 41, medic 62, 250 major, 1700 block of Highway 75 north. Engine 41, utility 41, medic 62, 250 major, 1700 block of Highway 75 north.

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1: 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Fire map 5, 1, 7, 9, Alpha 3. 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

0: number 9. Safety 6. Ladder 2. All units respawn on Pack 3. Auto pedestrian. 11900 Barbara Fenn Drive. Cross Street Cypress, North Houston Road, Ashley Crest Apartment. Dispatch to Terminal 29 Delta 2 Mary.
1: South Houston Avenue at Martin Hart, 2152.
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Map 188, Bravo, Fire Map 5180, Delta 2, respond on MedTac 1.

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Medical call. 23907. English Oak Drive. At Fernhill Drive 0334. Ladder 74. Medical call. 23907. English Oak Drive. At Fernhill Drive 0334.

Southbound East End, Dexter, and the Southbound East End, Townsend, and Atlanta, 0037.

253, respond to medic 43. Let me confident. Highway 105 west, just west of Old Dobbin Road. 14 Ranger versus the deer. No reported injuries. Vehicle's lost in traffic.

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Lone Oak Road and Little Crest Road, 04 58.

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Fire alarm. Uncle Julio's. 6835. North Grand Parkway West. At Kirk and Alta State Highway 99 Route 0517. Engine 72. Fire alarm. Uncle Julio's. 6835. North Grand Parkway West. At Kirk and Alta State Highway 99 Route 0517.

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Ladder 74, medical call, 26127, Cypresswood Drive, at Burnham Wood Boulevard 0525.

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Medical call. 1610. Corral Drive. 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Corral Drive. At Rolling Creek Drive 0709.

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Cross Street. 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And the Mansions Boulevard. Map 2, 1, 7. 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
3: I-45, northbound here at Spring Hill Drive. Calling parties reporting 4th party from MTSO, an 18-wheeler versus a blue Jeep. The female in the Jeep reported no injuries, however, she stated she's not able to get out of the vehicle. Advise if you would like an entrapment box.

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0: 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Concord is reporting a gray vehicle versus a blue vehicle. It's on a 22-year-old patient with a chin injury from the airbag. It was initially called in by a crash notification. 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
1: On a form with my name, it'll find you form of the conclusion in the area of Research Forest Drive and Greenbush Drive. It's going to be the westbound lane, just west of Greenbush intersection. Currently, so 27-year-old female struck her head on the driver's side glass. The officer lets the patient test out. No reported bleeding. 94 received.

0: 15 and engine 3, stroke 2275 Riverway Drive, Woodhaven Village, Unit 51, Cross Street, Sergeant at Holcomb Boulevard South, and Oak Stream Drive, map 1, 8, 7, Kilo, fire map 5, 0, 7, 9, Bravo, 3, respond on MedTac 1.
1: 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At Noon Court 0909.

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US 290 and West Road. 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At 1018.

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Dispatch to terminus 52 Charlie 3 Sam.

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Ollie, 4849, 1960 Road West. At Castle Forest Drive, 1053. Engine 11. 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Ollie's, 4849, 1960 Road West. At Castle Forest Drive, 1053.

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Injured person from A Fall. 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At 1109. Engine 62. 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Ruetta Road and Country Estates Drive. At 1109.

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around. It's going to be a 41-year-old female, and unconscious of breathing,

in Japan, Italian 9, Mutual 8, US 290 Westbound Cross, Street North Elders Parkway. Dispatch determined in 65 Bravo 1.

0: 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At Cypress Station Drive 1134.
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Never mind. Somebody let us in.

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17 and engine 1, emotional crisis. 1410 North Loop 336 left. Castle Dental. Stage. Cross Street. Interstate 45 North southbound. On ramp to North Loop 336 left. And Westview Boulevard. Map 1, 5, 7, Quebec. Fire map 5, 0, 8, 1, Bravo 2. 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

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Fire map 4, 9, 8, 3, Delta 1. 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

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Sweetwater Wheel Drive. Map 1, 8, 7. Victor. Fire map. 5, 1, 7, 8. Alpha 2. Respond on MedTac 1.

Valley, I see an RSLV West via Beltway westbound at 1304.

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Medical call. 213159 Rockland. 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

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Motor vehicle incident. Bobcat Road and 1960 Road West. 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Engine 24. Motor vehicle incident. Bobcat Road and 1960 Road West. 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
1: Rail. Rail. Rail. Rail. Rail. Rail. Rail. Rail. Rail. Rail. Rail. Rail. Rail. Rail. Rail. Rail. Rail. Rail. Rail. Rail. Rail. Rail. Rail. Rail. Rail. Rail. Rail. Rail. Rail. Rail. Rail. Rail. Rail. Rail. Rail. Rail. Rail. Rail. Rail. Rail. Rail. Rail. Rail. Rail. Rail. Rail. Rail. Rail. Rail. Rail. Rail. Rail. Rail. Rail. Rail. Rail. Rail. Rail. Rail. Rail. Rail. Rail. Rail. Rail. Rail. Rail. Rail. Rail. Rail. Rail. Rail. Rail. Rail. Rail. Rail. Rail. Rail. Rail. Rail. Rail. Rail. Rail. Rail. Rail. Rail. Rail. Rail. Rail. Rail. Rail. Rail. Rail. Rail. Rail. R

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960. Where are you at located tonight? Here, how is the patient inside the residence? Where are we disconnected the phone?

创字日是真。I was calling the forum. 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

Emergency traffic. EMS on scene requesting fire. 81-year-old male, conscious and breathing, dizzy, impossible on EMS summary.

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Map 1-5-8. 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Fire map 5-1-8-1. 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

Engine 16, EMS 980, motor vehicle incident, 5701 Mount Houston Road, near Purge Road and Ashworth Street, 1445.

1960 return rambling FM 1960 southbound reset exit rambling 1445.

Northbound 69 North FM 1968 to Grand Rapids, northbound 69 North FM 1446.

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And Highway 105 West. 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Whiskey. 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

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Seizures. 6011. New Aces Drive. 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Seizures. 6011. 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At Glisling Road 1509.

0: 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Okay, 111, go ahead. Do you need us to respond emergency or non-emergency?
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Motor vehicle incident. Ruetta Road in Wrightsboro Drive. At 1514. Engine 21. Motor vehicle incident. Ruetta Road in Wrightsboro Drive. At 1514.

0: Nevada 1, May 29, motor vehicle incident, Pittsburgh, 1999 East End Freeway, here, 1960 Southbound 69 North End Drive, J.S. Hester Street, 1692.
1: Problem, 209 April Waters West, Cross Street, Kings Point Street, and Spring Lake Drive, map, 1, 5, 4, Charlie, fire map, 4, 7, 8, 3, Charlie, 4, respond on FD3.

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1: 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Commercial structure fire, 1101 Conroe Park West Drive, Texas Tissue Converting, Cross Street, East Wally Wilkerson Parkway, and Pollock Drive, Map 1, 5, 8, Alpha, respond on CFD 2.

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Map 188 Charlie. Fire map 5280 Alpha 2. Respond on MedTac 1.

14 having route through 31, structure fire at the Texas issue, converting the light fixture on fire in the ceiling. 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

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Unconscious fainting. 813 North Rivershire Drive. 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Granby Terrace. And Aroby Lane. 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Fire map. 5. 0. 7. 9. 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

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Map 1, 8, 7, Romeo, Fire Map 5, 1, 7, 9, Charlie 2, respond on MedTac 1.

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Respond on MedTac 1.

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Unconscious person. 719. Slate Valley Lane. At Frenchman's Crossing Drive 1701. 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Unconscious person. 719. 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At Frenchman's Crossing Drive 1701.

0: Engine 72, Cardiac, Arden Woods, 24530, Gosling Road, at Hampton Court Boulevard 1703. Engine 72, Cardiac, Arden Woods, 24530, Gosling Road, at Hampton Court Boulevard 1703.
1: Fire call, 30 degrees, 28 feet, 14 and 95 degrees, 34 feet, 28, 15,852 Malibu E, map, 9, 5, Quebec, respond on FD2.

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Adelaide subdivision is past the terminus 60 Charlie 1 Ocean.

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Map, 9, 5, Quebec. Respond on LAKERESCUE1.

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Adelaide Subdivision is at the terminus 50 Charlie 1 District.

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Dispatch to terminal 52 Bravo 1 George,

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0: ATP2, engine 1, unconscious person, Beltway 8 northbound, and Fallbrook Drive. Dispatch to terminal 31 Yellow 2.
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driver 13, Indy 4, vehicle fire, State Highway 99 northbound, in US 290 eastbound. Dispatch to terminal 71 Bravo 1.

Tower 7, vehicle fire, State Highway 99 northbound, in US 290 eastbound. Dispatch returning in 71 Bravo 1.

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Goodfellow Drive. 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

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North Grand Parkway West and Springwood Village Parkway 1812. 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North Grand Parkway West and Springwood Village Parkway 1812.

in other lane here. Please pick lane and park these lane 1817.

Thank you.

Heavy Utility 70. A known problem. North State Highway 99 eastbound and Mossy Oaks Road. At 1820. Heavy Utility 70. A known problem. North State Highway 99 eastbound and Mossy Oaks Road. At 1820.

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Engine 11, fire alarm, 15103, Benfer Road, at Marble Gate Lane 1846.

Utility 70, Engine 72, Motor Vehicle Incident, North State Highway 99 eastbound and Mossy Oaks Road, at 1858. Heavy Utility 70, Engine 72, Motor Vehicle Incident, North State Highway 99 eastbound and Mossy Oaks Road, at 1858.

Ebbing Utility. Motor vehicle incident. North State Highway 99 eastbound and Mossy Oaks Road at 1900. Heavy Utility 71. Motor vehicle incident. North State Highway 99 eastbound and Mossy Oaks Road at 1900.